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I know we're getting a little relief from the heat wave here in SoCal, but that's going to be short-lived. More heat on the way. Humidity as well. I know it feels different. It feels like the inside of a dog's mouth, that humidity. It's MyFM.

right, don't forget, more chances to win some cash. Back tomorrow, 6 a.m. with Valentine in the morning. 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Be nice. That's tomorrow, 6 a.m., first shot, and every hour after that.

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2: 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What up, Mario? Courtney Lopez here. 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

0: Al Moyo, Courtney Lopez, music rolls on in a sec. But first, Cordo's going to break down a few of the new things hitting TV and streaming.
1: Furious on Hulu. It's a new crime drama from New Girl creator Liz Merriweather. Emmy Rossum stars as FBI agent Alice Black, who becomes obsessed with hunting a calculating female serial killer, played by Lola Pettigrew. The first three episodes drop with new ones weekly.
0: I've never heard of a female serial killer.
1: Yeah.
0: Female murderers, but not female serial killers.
2: There's one in that show, Killing Eve, with Sandra Oh. Yeah. But that's the only, that's a fictional thing.
0: That's scripted.
1: The one that Charlize Theron played.
0: Oh, yeah, that's right. You're right. Very good. Monster. That's right. That's literally like the only one. Eileen Hornos.
1: That's right.
0: That was her name.
2: By the way, I found a goat noise.
3: That's an actual goat.
0: That's an actual goat.
2: Yeah, sometimes they say yeah when they make noises. It's very strange.
0: Wow. So that's
2: going to be your ringtone.
1: Was I doing a sheep?
0: Yes.
1: The Ridge. It's on Acorn TV. Psychological thriller starring Lauren Lyle as Scottish doctor Mia Beaton. She travels to New Zealand for her estranged sister's wedding, only to discover her sister is dead.
0: Oh.
1: And soon gets pulled into a web of small town secrets and lies.
2: Of course.
1: J. Ryan also stars.
0: Well, she won't be going to the wedding.
1: The sister?
0: She won't have one.
1: Well, because she's dead. And Hannibal, season 1-3, it's on Netflix. Brian Fuller's critically acclaimed psychological thriller returns in full. All three seasons are available to stream today.

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0: So for $100,000 cash, tax free, would you agree to replace your phone's ringtone with the sound of a goat screaming for the next 6 months with no way to change it or silence it?
1: Yeah, that's easy. You just got to be quick on the draw with it. Got to have it right on the hip and then boom.
2: And your phone's always in your hand.
1: It's pretty much, attached at the hip. So, and I guess that would be my alarm in the morning, right?
2: It'd be everything. Morning.
0: Yeah. Oh, you wake up the whole house.
1: That's an easy lift. That's an easy. And I go, right? Or is that a beach? So it sounds like a. Yeah, there you go. That was good. That was good.
0: I'll do it for you.
3: More Mario Lopez coming up.
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0: 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You're on Mario Courtney Lopez. 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

0: Courtney Lopez, keeping all this great music coming your way as we take a sec to recognize today's obscure holiday. What are we celebrating, honey?
1: It is National New Jersey Day, celebrating New Jersey, the third state to join the Union, the Garden State, highlighting its history, culture, cranberries, blueberries, tomatoes, and other contributions.
0: Fun fact about New Jersey. We spoke about it not too long ago. New Jersey is the only state in America where you are not allowed to pump your own gas.
2: Oregon used to be like that. They changed the law.
0: Mm. Yeah. Correct. That's why it's only New Jersey. And so any gas station you go to, they still pump your gas.
1: Do you have to tip them?
0: I don't know, because
2: I think you can.
0: In Jersey. But I remember growing up, you used to have an option. You had full service and self-service, right? And then they just got rid of the full service entirely. But I wonder why Jersey sort of hung on to. I mean, is that good? Do we like that?
2: It creates jobs for people. It is a job creator because there's someone that has to be there to do it.
0: Correct. But it also makes it more expensive for the consumer. It does. Because gas is expensive, and now you got to tip this dude.
1: Right.
2: And yet, it's not as expensive as here in California.
0: Yes. 104.3 Maya.

0: All With Mario Lopez on Instagram, at All With Mario on Facebook and X. Just a few of the many ways to get a note to us. Mario and Courtney Lopez here. We love hearing from you. A little more music, and we're going to dig into our mentions to see what you've sent our way.
1: In the meantime, you got a song you want to hear? Just let us know and hang on.

0: Lopez. Time to dig into our mentions, see what's on your mind. We love hearing from you. Questions, comments, whatever you got. What'd you find, honey?
1: Okay, I know you're excited about the recent announcement that humans could theoretically live up to 156 years, but how do you think Cordo feels about it? I can't believe people are.
0: So, I posted on my IG stories, I always like to do fun headlines, that I can't believe it was a real headline. I've been seeing it in Time Magazine, a bunch of reputable sources, that if a person starts really taking care of themselves and starts taking the right, I don't want to say medicine, but the nutrients, what have you, GLP-1.
2: The regimen vitamins and stuff.
0: Exactly. You can live up to be 150-something. That's wild. But here's the thing. If I'm down to be like 156, but I want to be 156 in like function. I don't want to be like Yoda and just kind of chilling, looking all crazy at
2: 156. I don't think you can do much about that.
0: Are you sure?
2: Although I've known you for 15 years. You look the same, so maybe.
0: Well, thank you.
1: But this question isn't about you.
0: Well, yeah, it is about me. They just said.
1: No, it isn't. It's about how does Cordo feel?
2: That's true. That was the question, technically.
0: Right. They said, I know you're excited.
2: This was some background info.
0: How do you feel? How do you feel? That's right.
1: I think it's terrible.
0: Why?
1: I've always told you I do not want to live that long.
0: That's terrible. You just want me to be
1: I don't want to live till I'm 156.
0: Why not? We get to see our great-grandkids, everything.
1: I told you. I want to leave this earth when there are pictures of me still looking good, and that's how I'm remembered.
0: That's terrible.
1: I don't want to look like a shriveled old mess, and those are the last things that everyone thinks
0: of me. So you want to leave me alone, is what you're saying?
1: I will never leave you alone, because I'll haunt you.
2: Yeah, she's going to haunt you after. Right. I figured out, by the way, what you have to apparently do to live to 156. Because I asked Rock if I could live to 156, and what do I do? And it said, you almost certainly cannot. At least, not with current science and technology, but this theoretical model from Russia says that if all other aging processes were eliminated and only the accumulation of somatic mutations in non-dividing cells remained as a limit, median lifespan would reach that.
0: Huh. So you're saying there's a shot?
2: There's a chance.
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Yo, I'm Mario Courtney Lopez. A few more songs. I'm going to fire up Zoom so we can chat with today's guest, actress Lana Condor. Her new movie is The Devil's Mouth. Back to get the scoop on that and more next here on Live FM.

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2: What's up, everyone? Mario Lopez joining me right now from the new film, The Devil's Mouth, actress Lana Condor. How you doing, Lana?
3: I'm so good. It's good to see you.
2: It is nice to see you, too. And congrats on this new film. It looks pretty wild. All about some friends who go on this guided tour through a cave system in Thailand, right? And then chaos breaks out?
3: All hell breaks loose, baby.
2: I like that. Now, I've done some cave exploring, not in Thailand, but in New Mexico, and there was it. I could see it being mad spooky in there with the bats and everything. So what's the premise here?
3: Oh, man. Okay, well, this film, these five friends go on this, like, kind of scuba diving, snorkeling cave spelunking situation, but then they get trapped in the caves and they realize that there is a shark that's also trapped within those same cave systems.
2: Ooh.
3: That is essentially stalking them, and they have to find out how to get out of the cave system.
2: Wow. Now, did you get to film this in Thailand in, like, real caves?
3: Yes. Yeah. So filmed this last year in Thailand.
2: Fun.
3: We filmed on location in real caves and in the real ocean with real sharks.
2: Ooh.
3: For like 2 weeks. And then the rest of it was all in Thailand, but we built the cave systems in these amazing studios.
2: Oh, fun.
3: But we were in the water 13 hours a day.
2: Wow. That's crazy. Well, that saltwater is at least good for your skin. So,
3: you know what? My hair looked incredible.
2: Right? Probably the best it's ever looked. The Devil's Mouth, out this Friday. We got more with Lana coming up.
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0: Lana Condor on with us right now. You're on with Mario Lopez. You were talking about your movie, The Devil's Mouth, coming up. And I know you had another action thriller come out earlier this year called Pretty Lethal. So you're digging these adrenaline-type roles, huh?
1: I know. I don't know what's going on with me. Like, typically, I'm not... Me as Lana is a very sleepy girl, so I don't know why I'm choosing these very active roles, but I'm loving it, and they're so much fun, and it's a joy to get to go to work every day, and that's what I'm kind of chasing, so.
0: And that one had Uma Thurman in it, right? How was she to work with?
1: She's amazing. Oh, my God. Well, she's the GOAT.
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1: Wrapping up with Lana Condor, you're on with Mario Lopez. We've already talked about a couple of movies, but later this summer, you got another fun movie coming out called Coyote vs. Acme. My whole childhood right here, about the iconic cartoon, of course, Wile E. Coyote suing Acme Corporation. I can't believe they're making this like a movie. Tell me about this.
2: Oh my God, we're so excited about this film. It's been a long time coming. But yeah, that comes out later this summer, and it's kind of this love letter to the nostalgia, like just that, you know, so many people grew up with these characters and with this franchise, and it was just a joy to be able to be a part of it. And Will Forte and John Cena are hilarious in it, and it was a joy to make. So I really hope that people see that film in theaters, because it, if you follow the story of that film, it's kind of a miracle that it's coming out in the first place. So we hope that we can get some seats, some butts in seats for sure for that one.
1: Well, good for you. Good for you. Congratulations. And listen, everyone, be sure to catch your new thriller, The Devil's Mouth, on Amazon Prime starting July 29th. Lana, thanks for checking in.
2: Well, thank you so much for having me. This is, it's always an honor. Thank you so much.
1: Oh, you got it. Take care, sweetie.
2: Have a good one.
1: Okay.
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0: 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Mario and Courtney Lopez. Music rolls on after some quick health buzz. Nostalgic fitness is trending. 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
0: 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TikTok overrun with clips from Jane Fonda aerobics to Tai Bo. Oh, Billy Blanks, get in there. Experts say it's all about going back to something that's fun and enjoyable, not so high intensity and exhausting.
1: Well, Tai Bo was intense and exhausting.
0: It was as intense as you wanted to make it.
1: So yeah, I guess so. So
0: if you really, really commit, then yeah. But otherwise, you can kind of keep those kicks kind of low and it's not so bad.
1: Listen, I'm all about this because I am ready to bring back Sit and Be Fit. Do you remember that?
0: No, but that doesn't sound fit at all.
1: Well, it's because it's senior citizens.
0: Oh, yeah.
1: Where they sit and they lift, literally did, and one with their finger. Two.
0: Oh, my gosh.
1: Three.
0: Hey, get them moving.
2: Hey, you got to start somewhere.
0: Yeah. All right, let's get back.

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2: You're on Mario Lopez. Some good news if you're having a good hair day. First of all, if you're having a good hair day, that's already good news. There's also a chance you're going to have a good day all around. Yes, that's what a new survey says. People who are happy with their hair tend to report higher confidence, better self-esteem, and more positive self-image. Absolutely. On the flip side, hair concerns can have a real impact on mood and self-confidence. Many saying that having a good hair day can make them feel more attractive, empowered, and ready to take on challenges. Absolutely agree. I guess if you're bald, obviously it doesn't count.
3: Well, you can't participate.
2: You can't participate. You just shine it up real good, and I feel you feel the same way. Bald people do have advantages, though. If they're on a motorcycle, on a sailboat, and the wind's hitting them, that's got to feel great. Or if you're really, really hot and you're jumping into a cool pool, that's got to feel great. Oh, obviously, you save time getting ready in the morning. There's like, a lot of benefits
3: you
2: there.
3: You wash your head, drying it takes a second.
2: Yeah. But the negatives are, you know, sunscreen overload right there. You don't mix up the styles. I guess you can wear hats, a lot of different hats.
3: True.
2: Yes. I'm just happy that I still have my hair. There might be a little Just for Men going on, but hey, you know what? That's okay.
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0: Mario Courtney Lopez here letting you know that we got your chance to see the Backstreet Boys at the Sphere in Vegas. 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

0: 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It is Valentine in the morning. Good morning, Jill.
1: Good morning.
0: Morning, John.
2: Good morning.
0: Good morning, Brian.
3: Good morning, sir.
0: All right.
1: Good morning, Valentine.
0: Well, hello there. How you doing?
1: Good. I'm good.
2: Do I smell to any of you today?
0: Oh. Yeah, you reek, dude. We've been talking about you behind your back.
2: Dude,
0: oh my God.
2: A skunk. I don't know what it got, but when I left my house this morning, I smelled it, and I thought, oh, it must be in our neighborhood. I smelled it the whole car ride here.
0: Yeah.
2: It's like in my car now.
0: You need to go shower.
2: And so getting out, I feel like I still kind of smell it.
0: You do.
1: I don't smell anything right now.
0: He smells horrid.
1: You don't
0: smell
1: it?
0: We lit a candle already. Have you noticed?
1: No.
0: We literally lit a candle after John got in here.
1: Oh.
0: Yeah. It has to be a skunk or something. It's not you. You don't smell like that like a person.
2: It's definitely skunk. I can confirm it's skunk. We've smelled enough skunks. Jill's been in here many a time.
0: Yeah, but I don't think you were sprayed. I think it's just there.
2: That's rude.
1: It was one time.
2: Well, that lasted days, Jill.
1: Wow. Whoa. You're literally smelling.
0: We lit the candle and walked in this morning.
1: Oh, I didn't know that.
0: Yeah, we were running a few minutes behind.
1: Definitely was not.
0: Yeah, you were. And we lit this candle because of Johnny being stinky.
2: No, honestly.
0: All right, well, I mean, douse yourself in milk. I don't know.
2: I'm sorry if it's here today. I'm sorry if you smell it throughout the morning.
0: It's
2: here.
0: Getting me good now.
1: I smell it.
0: What's the plan with the hair?
2: That's a great question. I don't have one. I decided to let my hair grow out, but I don't have an end result there. I don't have something in mind. I don't have a goal.
0: It's just going.
2: I'm just letting it go. And then I feel like someday between now and the end, I'll figure it out.
0: Okay.
2: You know?
0: Should we do that during interviews? You don't even know what I'm saying. You're laughing.
4: I have a feeling
0: like
4: you're
0: going to
4: say when you interview someone, what's your hair going to look like in a few years?
0: Well, is that what you're saying? That's actually
4: because you're
0: going
4: to have to look at this hairstyle. So that's
0: very funny. I could work that in. Put that down in my book of questions. Just like a Book of Mormon, I have a book of questions, right? And then also, when I ask John, what are you doing with your hair? John goes, that's a great question. I think whenever an artist comes in the studio, a different singer, whoever, and we ask him something, every now and then they go, that's a really good question. We all just jump up, start high-fiving it. You're like, yeah, it's a great question.
1: Because you always feel so good when
0: you
1: they say
0: validated.
1: It.
0: You feel validated, right.
1: Yes.
0: Right. But I think we just do it as a room, like just run around. The next, like, Lady Gaga's here, and we go, so, you know, what do you plan for the next year or so with your music, blah, blah, blah, blah.
1: Yeah.
0: She goes, oh my gosh, that's a really good question. Yeah, we just start high-fiving each other and go over the top.
1: This is good.
0: You know, it's a fun prank.
1: I like it.
0: All right, so that's the plan. That's the plan. Brian, did I ask you how you're doing?
4: No, but it's okay. I don't have anything to offer. I'm fine. I'm meh. I'm mid.
0: Yeah, very mid.
4: Mm-hmm.
0: Mid to low.
4: Yeah.
0: Okay, sorry.
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0: 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It is Valentine in the morning. Brian said he had a dream that he wanted to share on the air. Do you ever dream at home and you want to share it with your friends? You can always reach out, 31043. Maybe it's reoccurring. Maybe it's something that's caught your fancy.
1: I want you to tell me what this means.
0: Okay.
1: J-Lo was our new boss. R.I.P. John Peek. We had a meeting with her and she was like, you have to mention my new movie every hour. And I said, that seems like a little bit much. And then Valentine leaned over to me and was like, it's J-Lo. We have to do whatever she says. Ooh, that's it.
0: 100%. 100%. I love this dream. I love this dream for you. I love this dream for me. And basically, what I believe it's saying is that you desperately want to work for an attractive woman in the workplace.
1: I don't know if that's...
0: No, you need that maternal grasp that you're not getting from John Peek. So attractive, number one, you want that. You also want a powerful woman, a powerful boss. You're looking for something maternally that's not in your life right now. You feel like you are doing all this work at home, and maybe you are, like we said earlier, on that hamster wheel. It goes round and round and round. You need the touch of a woman. And I'm not just saying your wife's not giving you that touch. I'm not saying that. With the touch of a... you can say it if you want. The touch of a comforting, maternal woman.
1: Wow. Hold me, J-Lo.
0: Hold me, J-Lo. Yeah, that's what's going on with that dream right there.
1: Thank you.
0: Jill, what's your dream you got?
2: My dream was that my husband and I went to dinner with Jolly Joe Bro, who is one of John's best friends.
1: Heck yeah.
2: We were at Olive Garden, and Jolly Joe Bro sprayed my dinner down with a hose to get the gluten off. It was very
1: this is
2: weird.
1: Real? Wow.
2: Yes.
1: This is.
0: Can you spray something with a hose to remove the gluten? I don't think you can, right?
2: No.
0: It's in the food. Yeah.
2: It's in the food. Sometimes if there's
0: no gluten toppings.
2: Well, there's gluten in sauces or marinades, but using a hose on your noodle, no, the gluten's in there.
0: Hose on your noodle.
2: Yeah. On your Olive Garden pasta.
0: What does it even mean?
2: Don't know.
0: All right, so I think there's a frustration there for you dealing with that celiac lifestyle.
2: Yeah, for sure.
0: And then it's so frustrating. You bring out like basically a fire hose with Jolly Joe Bro there, his friend, to take that gluten away because it just you can't seem to avoid it. You can't seem to get rid of it.
2: Yeah.
0: There's also a slight chance that early on in this marriage, you guys are looking for more. I hope that's not it.
2: That's not it.
0: Someone go with the fire hose.
2: No offense to Jolly Joe Bro.
3: I feel like it has to do something with Lunar New Year.
0: What's your dream, John?
3: My dream is one of my roommates that I just moved out of. Sounds kind of dark.
0: You moved out of your roommate?
3: Yeah, no, the house that I moved out of. One of my roommates that lived there.
0: What are you doing
3: there? Brad, the one that we don't know much about.
2: Yes.
3: He unfortunately passed in a tragic death.
1: Oh.
3: And he was like gone from my life and I was so sad
0: about it. Oh, this is a dream. God, I thought it was an update for a second. I was like, dear God.
3: Absolutely a dream.
0: So in the dream, he passes away.
3: Yeah, and I feel like I have my interpretation, but I'm curious what you think.
0: Well, I feel like it's probably just a chapter of your life.
3: That's what I was thinking,
0: too. And it's a closure that you're having right there. And it's a dark closure, but our mind works in mysterious ways, right? So you're closing one chapter, you're writing another page in the beginning of a chapter with your girlfriend, Olivia. Yeah. And Brad was a part of your life, but... You know, you're not going to see him as much. He's not going to be in your life as much. Maybe a softball game here and there, a get together here and there, but it's just the chapter closing. And sometimes our mind wants us to know there's finality to something.
3: Right.
0: So it becomes darker and harder, you know, instead of just like, hey, see you, Brad. Bye.
3: Oh, he's gone on a trip or whatever. Yeah.
0: Right.
3: Yeah.
0: It's more of a slam shut.
3: That's
0: and
3: close.
0: Death in a dream is more slam shut,
3: well,
0: you know?
3: You're dead to me, Brad. So.
0: Oh, it's not really dead to you.
3: No, I
0: but
3: agree, though.
0: The finality.
3: That's exactly what I was kind of thinking about it. Weirdly timed dream.
0: All right. All right. Glad I could help you guys out. Do you feel better?
3: I do.
0: Want to hear more about J-Lo. What a dream to have.
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0: On August 4th, 1962, Marilyn Monroe died. 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

104.3 MyFam, it is Valentine in the morning. If you are following the show on Instagram, hey, thanks for doing that at Valentine in the morning, at Valentine in the morning. If you are not following us, please do. Then everyone's personal accounts right beneath that too. So if you want to follow Jill or John, myself or Brian or Laura, anybody you want, we're right there at Valentine in the morning on Instagram. All that's

0: 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It is Valentine in the morning. Just grabbing a fresh bit of coffee because now we've got some coffee controversy in the studio.
1: Mm-hmm.
0: And I drink mine with creamer. So what I did is I took the creamer out. I poured some new all black stuff because Laura, our Australian media director, social media director, she claims it tastes like blueberry and she doesn't like it. And Brian goes, you don't know your beans.
2: These are very, very expensive beans from Copa Vida. Thank you for asking.
0: Copa Vida, very expensive beans for the Valentine of the Morning Show.
2: But yeah, she doesn't get it. It's like if I took my kids to a 5-star restaurant. They wouldn't get it. Their brains aren't developed enough.
3: Oh, my God.
2: To understand what is happening. That's kind of what's happening here.
3: But this is fruity. Right. It's like a fruity blend.
0: So you're the same way. You're agreeing with Laura. It's blueberry-ish.
3: Laura.
0: You don't like it.
2: So what? It's kind of blueberry. So what? It's great.
0: John, your thoughts before I taste it? Black?
1: I don't really like expensive coffee like that.
3: Yes!
0: Wow. Wow. Okay. Wow, that is like three no's.
1: Okay.
0: I carry the weight of all three, though. So my decision shall be final. I'm going for the sip now of all black. I've already had it with my creamer. It was fine, but I put a bunch of creamer in it. So here comes the first sip of this very expensive coffee from Pasadena, the Copa de Dapa. Here we go. Christ, that's hot. Sorry. Mm. Oh, wait. Oh, I know that's not what you want to hear in the ASMR world. I'm getting something here. I'm getting something.
3: Is
0: I'll pull back.
3: Fruity? Okay, yeah. Really savor it. Swish it around.
0: It's really hot.
3: Yeah. He's tasting blueberries. I can see it in his eyes.
0: I'm getting notes of blueberry.
2: Oh, yes. I don't see why that's a bad thing.
1: It's like blueberry and
2: I'm
1: beef
2: not saying
1: stroganoff.
2: It's not, there's not a taste of blueberry.
0: Hold
2: it's
0: on.
2: Good coffee, though. Everyone has like a poo-poo face. The blueberry doesn't prove anything. So what?
0: Yeah, I'm getting blueberry and Cocoa Puffs.
2: It's just like
1: coffee, you know.
0: Mm. It's just like, it has hints of blueberry.
1: Yeah,
2: what you're describing sounds lovely.
1: If you're a coffee snob, yeah.
0: Oh, now my tummy hurts. I'm gonna go back to the one with the creamer in it. Cover up the notes of blueberry.
2: Well, you're
0: it's nice.
2: You're welcome for the fancy coffee.
0: First off, I don't think you spent that money on us. I think your wife said, take this dumb coffee to work.
2: No.
0: That's how my wife works. If she doesn't like something, she sends it in.
2: No, you're wrong. You're all wrong.
0: Okay, you bought this especially for us?
2: I did, absolutely.
0: You said I'm going to spend money on this morning show.
2: Yes, I did. I swear on anything.
3: Because I just stopped at Starbucks to get the last bag. Mm-hmm. So you specifically went here to get coffee for the studio because we were
2: correct.
3: Out.
2: That's correct.
3: Okay, well,
0: let's grab
3: thank
0: a Christmas
3: you.
0: Blend
3: thank
0: from
3: you.
0: Starbucks
2: no,
0: or something
2: that's
0: like that.
2: No, that's not good coffee. I'm sorry.
0: That's not good coffee. The
1: he
0: Christmas blend from Starbucks?
1: We've been using just regular coffee all week and every morning. Is it my coffee yet? Are we using my bag
0: Are
1: yet?
0: Are we using my coffee? No, we're using Folgers. Well, use my coffee, the Copa de Bamba.
2: Copa Vida.
0: Copa Bina. Copa Bina?
1: We got to get you like a...
2: Vida.
1: What is it? The single press or something? The French press or something where you can make your own little cup.
0: Okay, French fine. Press, yeah. Those are nice. Those are nice. I have one of those at home. I've got a campfire French press. I'll bring that in.
1: That's nice.
0: Yeah, we have to start a campfire, though. All right, John, here we are. We're a little bit late now because this whole coffee debacle. But I'm sure you guys have coffee at work, and sometimes they like it, sometimes they don't. We have the coffee machine downstairs, too. Don't ever use those.
1: Yeah.
0: I opened it up because I was curious. They had a key in the side of it. I opened it up. It looked like it hadn't been cleaned or serviced in 50 years. Two spiders came out and said, oh, my God, thank you for opening the door.
1: Caffeinated spiders, too.
0: Yeah, yeah, they were crazy.
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0: My fam, it is Valentine in the morning. We're doing it next. Jeff, Jill's husband, versus John and I. Who knows Jill better? And I want you to play along, too. Maybe you know her better than her husband.
1: Well.
0: Maybe we all know Jill better than her husband,
2: there's a guy.
0: Right?
2: I'm feeling confident. We got Val on our team. He's known you for over 20 years. You've
1: yes.
2: definitely
0: but
2: spent more time.
0: I know, but I do forget a lot of stuff sometimes, too.
2: That's true.
0: You know what I mean? So we don't know.

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4: 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Pack it. Push it. Rev it. 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Test it. Trust it. Drive it. It can take it. The 2026 Nissan Rogue. 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

0: and John. Brian, would you like to run this thing, my friend?
1: I would be happy to.
0: Okay, you're in charge right now. Let's go.
1: Val and John, what is Jill's favorite song?
0: Oh, God. That's actually kind of hard. There's a song of hers that she loves from White Christmas. Is it White Christmas? Is that?
2: I was going to go the thong song.
0: Oh, the thong song. Totally, yes. I went so classy.
3: Yes, you did. Very nice.
0: All right, so I said White Christmas. He's saying thong song. Should we hear what Jeff said? Here's what Jeff said.
4: I want to say Taylor Swift, All Too Well. That was like our first Taylor Swift song, Taylor. However, she comes to life when the thong song comes on, yeah, and she's always said that's her favorite song. So
0: that's kind of a tie, right?
3: 1.3.
0: Yeah, because John's playing, right? All right, so what's next, bud?
1: Okay.
3: All right, so good job, guys.
0: What's that thing from White Christmas you love?
3: Well, White Christmas
0: is like one of your favorite movies, right?
3: Is my favorite Christmas movie, and I just, White Christmas is my favorite song.
0: Got it. Okay,
3: like
0: well, that
3: song.
0: Comes up. See, I was classy. That comes
3: yeah,
0: up. I'm going to win that
3: one. That was nice.
0: All right, what's next?
1: In high school, Jill made a pact with a boy named Steven. What was that pact about?
0: Oh, I'll take this one, John.
2: You take this one.
0: The pact was this, that if the rapture comes and they're still virgins, those two will have sex together.
3: Oh, my God. Mm-hmm.
0: Yeah. Wow. That was the pact with Steven.
1: Mm-hmm. Let's hear what Jeff said.
4: Oh, no. I just learned about this, too, and I just met Steven. It was if the rapture happened, they would do the, what do you call it, the midnight tickles? Is that what you guys refer to?
0: He's doing pretty good.
3: Wow,
0: he's
3: guys.
0: Doing pretty good. He just met Steven.
3: When I hosted the Dinner of Champions for the National MS Society, Steven's company was one of the sponsors, so he was there.
0: Oh,
3: and I introduced my husband to Steven.
2: What are the odds?
3: I know. It was so crazy. And I'm like, this is the guy I had the pact with when the rapture
0: hit. All right, we've got Steven in line for us. Steven, good morning. How are you, my friend?
3: All right, guys, good job. So far, so good.
0: I think you're happy so far because you want your husband to do well, too.
3: I do want him to do well.
0: Okay. What's next?
1: What does Jill say instead of a swear word?
0: What does Jill say instead of a swear word? You got this, John?
2: 100%.
0: Yeah, take it.
2: It shoots my goods.
0: Shoots my goods is good. There's some other stuff, but it kind of does sound a little swear, so I'm not going to say it.
3: What's my normal one, though? What's my go-to?
0: Something with fudge.
2: Oh,
0: no?
2: You can't say that one. Yeah, I know what he's talking about.
0: All right.
3: Not that one.
0: And I don't know.
3: Oh, then. With the duck, yeah.
0: I thought shoots magoots too. All right, let's
3: final
0: just
3: answer?
0: Get the final answer, yeah. Mm-hmm. Does Jeff take the lead? Here we go.
4: Shoots magoots is a lot of it. You get a lot of shoots magoots.
3: So far, so good.
0: All right.
3: I'm loving this.
0: You trying to trick me there? You were trying to trick me and get me to say something else, weren't you?
3: No, I was trying to make you agree with John.
2: Answer, unfortunately, I say shoots me goods now, and no one knows what I'm talking about.
0: All right, so we're still tied up. Okay, what's up next?
1: Jill loves talking about her former career as a child actress.
3: Okay.
1: What role is she most proud of?
0: Just tuning in. Who knows Jill better, her husband or the boys in the studio here? All right, the acting role she's most enamored by. That's tough because Little Giants, she loved her role work in Little Giants. She loved that. She loved her time on Dr. Quinn, Medicine Woman. She's very proud of saying no to Adam Sandler for the dancing scene in The Wedding Singer. She's very proud of those moments. But she really loves talking about Smart House and how she was this scared girl in Smart House. But I'm, John, going to be leaning towards Little Giants.
2: I actually don't know this one. I just know all the movies, but I don't know what she would be most proud of. So I guess let's lock in Little Giants.
0: But then you have to tell us what you're most proud of, right?
3: Yeah,
1: I have the answer.
3: You have the answer.
0: Have the answer
1: I do know
0: that.
1: The
0: okay.
1: actual
0: All right.
1: answer.
0: Here's what Jeff had to say.
4: She's very proud of Baywatch and the David Hasselhoff music video. I'm proud of that one because I think that's just the coolest thing ever.
0: What?
4: But Smart House is the one that just, her movements, avoiding that demon skull thing that's coming towards her, is just, it's Oscar-worthy acting.
1: The answer was Smart House.
0: Was it Smart House? I took a flyer with
3: it
0: Little
3: Smart
0: Giants.
3: House.
0: I took a flyer with Little Giants. Okay.
3: I am proud of my cartwheel, though, in Little Giants.
0: Yeah, I knew you were. I knew you were. And he didn't even know about Dr. Quinn, Medicine Woman.
3: He
0: Come
3: didn't.
0: On.
3: No, he really didn't.
0: Get with the program, Jeff.
1: Jill has repeatedly and publicly stated that she was going to dress up in a sexy costume to spice things up.
0: It's me.
1: There is one costume she has always wanted to wear.
3: It's
2: me.
3: This,
2: Jeff would know.
3: The wording of this question is so wrong.
0: No,
1: what
0: Jill,
1: is that?
0: Excuse me.
1: costume.
0: What is that costume? I'm going Smee. What are you saying?
2: Yeah. I mean, yeah.
0: And 100%. For bonus, I think Jeff's going to be Captain Hook. Captain Hook and Mr. Smee. You know what that spells? Whee!
4: Oh, are you referring to Sexy Smee?
0: Yo!
4: It may have come out. Who knows?
0: Stop! Jeff has pulled back the curtain. You dressed up for him as Smee.
2: Oh.
0: You dressed up for your husband as Smee, and he just pulled back the curtain.
3: Stop!
0: You bad girl, you. You told us you'd never do it, and you did it.
2: I can't believe this.
3: He didn't say I did it.
0: Oh, yes, he did.
2: He knew immediately.
3: Oh, wow. Yeah, you guys talk about it all the time.
0: Wow. No. Holy cow. Jeff's still in the lead by one right now.
2: Correct.
0: By agreeing on the sexy Smee. You look so hot.
3: I'm so, Smee?
0: And you may look hot as Smee as well. I don't know. I've never seen it. Well, on that note, let me take a quick break and more tantalizing questions. Mm-hmm. Coming up, it is Valentine in the Morning.
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2: He's getting
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23: Starting with some good news in Griffith Park, that crash is cleared and your drive is slowly improving, 134 westbound before Forest Lawn Drive. And moving back into Agua Dulce, that crash involving three vehicles is now out of lanes and onto your right shoulder. You'll be seeing that on the 14 southbound before Soledad Canyon Road. Your drive is still improving there slowly but surely. It is still going to be bumper to bumper from Agua Dulce Canyon Road until further notice.
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0: 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Now, more questions. Who knows Jill better? Her husband.
2: Mm-hmm.
0: Or myself and John.
1: What is Jill's biggest fear?
0: Jill's biggest fear, that's an easy one. It's a ribbit ribbit. It's
1: oh, I'm so sorry. Oh, yeah. I worded that incorrectly. We're taking frogs out of it.
0: Oh.
1: Taking frogs out of it. What is Jill's biggest fear?
0: Well, then.
1: Forgive me.
0: Thanks for telling me
1: I
0: now.
1: Feel like you should get a point for that.
0: I should get a point for that because frogs is her biggest fear.
25: Very afraid of frogs. But, like, everybody knows that. So, what is my real big fear?
0: She doesn't like nudity. She's afraid of butts. She really is. John, what do you
2: she
0: jump
2: is.
0: In here?
2: Trying to think here.
0: There's like real fears, and I don't know if you're doing a jokey fear. I honestly don't know. One of her real fears that she had years ago, not now, was always like she'd never want to get sick because she was always a thought I'd have some lady in that could replace her and that could never be.
2: There was one time she told me that she was scared gravity was going to stop one day and then we'd all just float up
0: too.
2: To space.
0: John, I might, if we're taking frogs off the table and we're not taking butts or other appendages,
2: butts is good though.
0: She really doesn't like nudity. She hates nudity.
1: I need a final answer from you guys.
0: Do you want to go for a flyer?
2: I'm deferring to you on this one.
1: Let's see what Jeff said.
4: We just talked about this. It was like the world stopping and gravity just going away. And we just all just start floating away.
1: Nicely done, gentlemen.
0: Thank you.
25: Yeah.
0: Thank you.
25: Nice.
26: I'm so afraid of gravity running out.
0: Yeah. What a strange lady. All right.
25: You guys, I'm very impressed. Very impressed.
1: When Jill is
0: By the way,
1: pooping.
0: This has got to be so much...
25: What?
0: Oh,
1: hold on. Please, go ahead.
0: This
1: go
0: has
1: got
0: to be so much fun for the person that's listening to our show for the first time. Like, what are they talking about? Who cares?
1: Forgive me.
0: Yes.
1: When Jill is pooping, what song does she play to drown out the noises?
0: Oh, I'm not in the bathroom. I'm not with her when she's pooping.
1: This was a very big moment on the show. Was it? It was. We talked about it and
0: I think John and I
1: might
0: have tuned out.
1: We played the song and it was very memorable to me. And,
0: really?
2: Was this before my time?
1: No, you were here.
25: Was I out sick? No, we talked about this.
0: I have no idea.
1: There's
0: no idea.
1: We need a message.
25: About
0: John,
25: this.
0: Do you have any ideas?
2: No, I'm just going to go maybe like Wild Wild West by Will Smith.
25: I do love that song.
2: I'm just throwing it out there. It's not the answer. Not it.
0: Could it be a Disney song?
27: Just no answer?
0: I something from Aladdin. I don't know. The Little Mermaid. I don't know.
27: Disney,
0: what? Yes. When you wish upon a star. I got nothing. Let's see what Jeff said.
4: Is that the Reading Rainbow theme song?
0: You play the Reading Rainbow theme song
25: yes!
0: while you... Well, see, that's kind of unfair because he's there when you're pooping.
1: He hears it all the time.
0: He hears it all the time.
25: Excuse me. I don't know where this question came from, but when we talked about it, it was pee. Like, it was when I'm in the bathroom. It was never
1: Jeff said
25: two.
1: Explosive diarrhea.
25: Stop it. No.
28: Butterfly in the sky.
2: Okay, it's coming back.
0: You gotta
2: to
0: go.
2: Me.
1: Remember? You remember this?
25: Yes.
0: I think we might have tuned out because it was like harming our little minds. Wow, Jeff is up by two right
2: That's
0: now, guys.
2: Crazy.
0: This is great news for Jeff. Okay. And I'm glad he got that one.
25: Yeah, I'm glad.
0: I don't want to know what song you play when you're using the restroom. Oh, what do you got, Bri?
1: Okay. What is Jill's dream job?
0: Oh, easy.
1: Yeah.
0: Dancing reindeer, Disney.
1: Yep.
0: Jeff, take it.
4: I know she really wants to dance as a reindeer in the parade in the Disneyland, the Christmas parade, the little prancing reindeer.
0: Yeah, they're not going to let her do it after the pooping thing.
25: Everybody goes.
1: Jill's favorite underwear.
0: Hospital pants.
1: Yep.
4: The hospital ones.
0: Yeah.
4: Which I want to try myself because she sells them so well. She says they're so comfortable.
2: She does.
0: All right. Boom. Easy.
1: Name the woman that Jill has showered with.
25: Easy. What in the world?
0: Jen Tev. Jen Tev. Now Jen Bronson.
1: We're locking in
0: Jen Tev. Locking in Jen Tev.
2: Yeah. Wait. I don't know. You take
0: Stop. Jen Tev. Hardcore Jen Tev.
4: She showered with someone. Huh. A lot I don't know about her yet.
0: Yeah. Sorry, pal.
1: That's a point?
0: That's a point for us right there. It's Jen Tev.
1: You still lost.
0: So, okay. No, but is there any more you can do? Because, I mean,
1: there are more.
0: But there should be like one more right now for the World Championship. We defer that Jeff won this by 1 point.
25: Can I explain the showering thing?
0: No, you cannot explain anything. This is not your game. I'm sorry. Gosh. You got to have one more for us, Bri. Okay. One more to take
2: like
0: it to the end.
2: It's not that weird, actually.
0: This is it. Okay, here we go.
1: What was the painting above Jill's parents' bed?
25: He's not going to know that. That's been
0: well,
25: gone
0: I guess
25: since
0: who knows
25: around.
0: You better, Jill.
1: Oh, Val, do you have an answer?
0: I do. It was a picture of Karen in like a very sexy lingerie-type outfit.
4: They had a painting above their bed? Beats me.
1: No answer.
0: Was I right,
1: Jeff?
0: Jill?
25: Yeah, it was a point, photo right? of my, or a portrait of my mom.
0: Yes.
25: She wasn't in lingerie.
0: What was it?
25: It was just like, she had a feather boa on. And it was such a lovely photo.
0: I call that, like, that's gotta be a tie. But congrats to
25: you guys,
0: he does know his wife.
25: Job.
0: Very good.

0: I'm Emily Oster. I'm an economist and data expert.
1: And I'm Perry Wilson. I'm a medical doctor.
0: And this is our new podcast, Wellness Actually.
1: You're getting a staggering amount of health and wellness information nowadays, and some of it is awesome.
0: And some of it is, well, actually, bullshit. Fortunately, we're both people who know how to read studies and can tell you what's worth trying out and what you can safely ignore.
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2: 104.3, my fam, it is Valentine in the morning. Any word from your mom, by the way?
3: No, she hasn't texted me. I don't know what's happening. I told my family to listen.
2: How did I ever see that, by the way? How did I ever see? What was I doing in your parents' bedroom?
3: Because, well, you've been over to their house so many times. We've had all kinds of parties over the years.
2: And they left the door open, and I saw your mom's picture above the bed wearing a feather boa and in a nightie or something like that.
3: Okay, no. First of all,
2: she wasn't in jeans and a t-shirt.
3: No, but you can't really see what she's wearing because of the feathers. But it was a gift to my dad on their wedding day.
2: Was it really? Did she do it? She had it done, very classy.
3: She had it done.
2: Yeah, that's nice.
3: And then they had it in their bedroom.
2: Yeah.
3: And
2: that was over the bed for all your youth, probably.
3: Yeah.
2: So anytime you went to say goodnight to mom and dad, if you crawled in there in the middle of the night or something like that, there's her mom picture looking at you with a feather boa.
3: Oh, yeah.
2: Yeah.
3: And then you were the one who really pointed it out that it was just normal for me to have that photo there. And then you saw it, and then it became a thing. On the show,
2: and now they took it down.
3: So that photo,
2: you know where it is now.
3: Where?
2: I have
3: Don't
2: it. It's hanging
3: tell
2: at my
3: me.
2: House. Yeah, they gave it to me. They said, "Listen, you like this so much. Karen and Dave wanted you to have this, so we have it hanging in the game room. It's great. It's real fun."
3: Oh my.

0: For you, I guess you moved on really easily.
1: 104.3 MyFam, it is Valentine in the morning. What's this, Brian? What do you have in front of you, my friend?
2: We asked Jill's husband, Jeff.
3: It never ends.
4: Oh my gosh, how many do you have?
2: What is Jill's best celebrity impression?
1: See, that's tough. That's tough. Mm. If we're being honest, like, who's the arbiter of this?
2: Oh, I have the answer.
1: You have the answer.
2: I'm going to say. I absolutely have the answer.
1: It's Sharon Osbourne. It's not Vin Scully. It's Sharon Osbourne.
3: Yeah.
1: That's what I'd say. It's her best one. Here we go.
5: The Sharon Osbourne. Aussie. She does.
4: Oh my gosh. Wow.
2: Absolutely. Yeah. No, there's no question.
1: No question.
2: What game was Jill playing when she got into a fight with a child?
3: Oh. Roblox.
1: Do you know it? Roblox?
3: Yeah.
1: Yeah. It's that one where they dress up and stuff. And they do like a fashion show.
3: Yeah.
4: Wow. Yeah. Yeah.
1: Well, you've talked about it so much. How could I not know?
2: You fought a kid.
1: That, like, you beat up a kid.
4: We'll remember. No.
1: You went to their house. You said, what's your address? You showed up at the house, and the BD had to step in.
4: I typed in all caps to this kid.
1: Jeff says.
5: Ooh, was it a hide and seek?
1: You haven't told me Roblox problem.
4: I haven't told him about Mr. Bubbles.
1: Yeah, you need to tell him about that.
2: If Jill was going to leave Valentine in the Morning for another show, what show would that be?
3: Wow.
1: Well, this hits hard because she's got a list of other shows that she would leave for.
4: No.
1: Obviously, it's Seacrest. He pays so much money. I mean, they make so much money over there. It's got to be Seacrest, I would think. Let's see what Jeff says.
5: Good Morning America.
1: Wow, Good Morning America. Wow. He's shooting for the stars. Good for him, man. I like the supportive husband. And what was the answer?
2: It was Good Morning America. Apparently, they talk about it all the time.
1: She you talk on- about going to work on Good Morning America?
4: I would love to be on Good Morning America.
3: I could see that.
2: You would be great on it.
3: Yeah.
2: Not joking. I'm not joking.
1: You'd be great on that. You would leave us for that?
4: Or Dancing with the Stars.
1: You would. How many things would you leave us for?
2: I have one last question.
1: One last one. We've got to be done with this because it's out of control.
2: One of Jill's biggest regrets was when she was in college, she lied to her parents and pretended to that her phone died. When they couldn't reach her, what was she actually doing that night?
3: Is this when you were making out with that guy?
1: That's right. That's right, John. I think I know what you're talking about. I think it was this.
3: Right.
4: I was making out with some guy in the back of his car.
6: Some guy you don't even remember his name.
4: His name was Alex.
1: Alex. Making out with Alex in the back of his car, and she fibbed to her mom and dad. What did Jeff say?
5: I've never heard this story. But knowing Jill, she was not at some rager in college. She was probably out seeing a movie or bowling or something like that.
4: I was making out with some guy in the back of his car.
6: Guy you don't even remember his name.
4: His name was Alex.
3: He doesn't even know you.
4: Oh, wow.
1: Okay. All right. Well.
4: Did he ask what the answer was for that?
2: You're going to have to explain it to him.
1: You have to explain to him later on who Alex was and what was happening there.
3: Oh, you're sorry. On the text line.
1: Listen,
3: that one.
1: You're a champ. Did they really?
3: Yeah.
1: Oh, my God. Nice job. You're a champ. Thanks for letting us do that.
4: You guys, thanks for knowing me so well.
3: That's great.
1: Yep.
4: That's so fun.
1: We're going to play this with Leilani next week.
3: Correct.
1: Hell no.

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0: FM, it is Valentine in the morning. Coming up later on this hour, at what age did your kid first have a boyfriend or girlfriend? You can text in at 31043.
1: We got this DM on our Instagram that I thought was pretty interesting. It says, good morning, Val, Jill, John, Brian. We're having family dinner the other day, and my son, who's 13, casually let it slip that he has a girlfriend at school. Now, this stuck with me. He's only 13, so my initial reaction was, he's too young to have a girlfriend. So I'd love to hear from some parents about what your rules are for when your kids can have boyfriends or girlfriends.
0: I don't have any hard and fast rule, but, you know, I mean, it's very common for kids 13, 14 to say they have boyfriends or girlfriends.
1: Right.
0: It doesn't necessarily have the same connotation that you and I think it has.
1: Right.
0: You know?
1: Like, for them, boyfriend, girlfriend is maybe holding hands at lunch.
2: Right.
1: You know?
2: Yeah.
0: And there's different phrases that they would use that when we heard them, we go, excuse me? But it doesn't mean that to them. Mm-hmm. So you have to make sure the phraseology is correct, too, and what you learn about the boyfriend, girlfriend situations and stuff.
2: I had my first date in 10th grade. That was the first time I was allowed to go out by myself with a boy, unchaperoned. We went to dinner and a movie, and he dropped me off back home. But my first boyfriend was my junior year. But yeah. It wasn't like I wasn't interested in a boyfriend leading up to that. So my parents didn't have to deal with that. Yeah. Because I wasn't begging for a boyfriend or wanting to be with somebody.
0: I was interested, I suppose, but there just wasn't that much interest on the other side. You know what I mean?
2: Oh, okay.
0: Like, I was open to it.
2: Yeah.
0: Hello? Over here. Hello. Hello. I'm open to it. But Peggy Sue was first on my list. Yeah. Mm-hmm. Walking to school. We learned how to kiss. I was passing notes from my friends to her, hoping to God that she'd be my girl.
2: That's a Valentine original country song right there.
0: What are you talking about? That's just me speaking. Just talking.
2: Rhyming.
0: I speak in rhymes. 31043. At what age did your kid first have a boyfriend or a girlfriend? But right now, it is a battle of the sexes. Reps in the men. His name is Daniel. He's a sales rep, enjoys playing video games with the kids. What's up, Daniel?
3: Woo! Hola, how you doing?
0: Hey, man.
2: Representing the ladies, her name is Vanessa. She works as a counselor and enjoys trying new seasonal treats. Let's hear for Vanessa.
0: What's up, Vanessa?
4: Hi, good morning.
0: Here's how it works, Vanessa. I'm going to ask you a few questions. Daniel, Jill's going to be asking you the questions. Best out of three wins, still tied the end of regulation. We go to a not-so-tough tiebreaker question. Let us start with the ladies. Here we go. The U.S. sitcom, The Big Bang Theory, is set in what city?
4: Los Angeles.
0: Pasadena.
2: Daniel, what 90s sitcom is set in San Francisco?
3: Full House.
2: Yes, that's right.
0: Guys on the board, 1-0. In 2003, what Austrian-born actor became California's governor?
4: Arnold Schwarzenegger?
5: You've got to get my name right. Come on, it's Arnold Schwarzenegger. Why don't you say my name like you know it?
2: Daniel, Arnold Schwarzenegger plays an undercover police officer posing as a substitute teacher in what movie?
3: Kindergarten Cop.
2: Yes, that's right.
0: Our current score is 2-1, guys. In what movie did Eddie Murphy play a character named Prince Akeem?
4: Aladdin?
0: No, Coming to America. That means the fellas do win. Battle of Sexes Championship Certificate. You got it. Post it on social. Use the hashtag Valentine of the Morning. Share it with pride, okay?
3: Sounds good.
0: Well, listen, Vanessa, as you exit the stage, this moment is entirely yours. You take it away.
4: Thank you for allowing me to play.
0: You got it. Thank you very much. Appreciate you.
6: Now it looks like we have an incident in Sun Valley for a vehicle crash. Left lane taken up as a result, 5 southbound before Penrose Street, and this is adding 10 minutes to your drive all the way from Paxton Street. In Mid-City, we have a stalled vehicle. Second lane from the left taken up on your 10 westbound before La Cienega Boulevard. 20-minute delay heavy from Western. And in the City of Industry, keep an eye out for some road debris, 605 northbound to the 60 east.
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0: 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It is Valentine the morning. Good morning, Sharon. How are you today?
1: Good morning. Happy Valentine. Oh, happy Valentine.
0: Valentine's Day. Because every day is the 14th.
2: Do you have a son or a daughter?
1: I have a son. Our rule in our house was dating at 16. However, ninth grade comes along and he's on the freshman basketball team and meets the cheerleader, the freshman cheerleader. And I did not know they were dating. It was another mom from actually another school I happened to meet, and they told me this story. So, of course, I talked to him about it. He was very shy, very like, oh, my gosh, I just got caught. But she is just the sweetest girl. She always has been, always will be. And they have been together now. They're both 22 in school.
0: What?
1: And
0: everything. Oh, stop it. They're still together at 22?
1: They are together at 22.
0: Oh, my gosh. It's amazing.
1: They complement each other. Yeah. They always have, right from the get-go. They are each other's cheerleaders. They support each other.
0: Oh, my gosh.
1: In everything they do.
0: That is super cute. I love that.
1: Wow. It is truly a love story, for sure.
0: Did I just say soup's cute?
2: You did. You said soup's cute.
3: I hate that. I hate that. I know. Don't. No, I hate it. I did not. I didn't say it.
4: Soup's cute.
3: No, I didn't say that.
4: You were saying soup's cute was soup's cute.
3: Oh, I can't. What happened to me?
0: That's amazing. They're 22 and they're still together. I love that, though. That is so wonderful.
1: We've taken vacations together. They've gone on vacations and you name it.
0: I mean, what do we think, Mom? Do we think this is it? Is this the two of them for the rest of their lives?
1: Oh, absolutely.
0: Right.
1: Hands down, I could not see them with anybody else.
0: Without each other, right. Wow. Oh, my gosh.
2: No. My two best friends in high school, they started dating their boyfriends when we were, freshman and sophomore. And they are married. They have kids.
0: Like, it does happen.
2: It happens.
0: It doesn't happen often, probably.
1: It does happen.
2: Yes,
0: but it does
2: it
0: happen.
2: Happens.
0: And Sharon, your kids might be an example of that, too. Wow.
1: Absolutely, yes. And I couldn't be happier for either one of them. They're just wonderful people.
0: God, I think they really like each other. That's what's coming across here.
1: It is
0: coming across.
1: I think they kind of do.
0: Yeah.
1: Yeah. Sharon, they definitely like each other.
0: Well, have a great day. Thanks for calling in. We appreciate you, okay?
1: Thank you. All right,
0: tell them their soup's wonderful.
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19: Don't forget that in Winnetka, we have some police activity due to a serious collision on Parthenia Street. Both directions from Lurline Avenue and Mason Avenue, that is shut down. As we move into Pico Rivera, we have a fender bender, right shoulder block, 605 southbound before Washington. And in East LA, we also have a crash. This is involving a semi. It's off to your right shoulder as well, 710 northbound, just before the 5.
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0: 104.3 MyFam, it is Valentine the morning. We've got texts coming in here, 31043. The question is, when did your son or daughter have their first girlfriend? What age are you okay with? 31043.
2: Teresa said, my daughter had a boyfriend last year when she was 12. A lot of people question it, but I know my daughter and knew that if I said no, she would probably sneak around anyway. They went to school together, so I'd rather give her permission and know she'll talk about stuff with me. Kelly said, my son is 20 years old and didn't start dating until after high school graduation. He had no interest in girls, but his girlfriend of 2 years went to high school with him. They had mutual friends, and now they're both juniors in college. Tiffany said, our rule, no dates until high school. And then this text says, my son's first girlfriend, according to him, was his speech therapist. He had the biggest crush on her at 9.
0: Oh, Mrs. Favalis was mine then, too. She was my speech therapist. Yeah, she, speech therapist, very attractive usually.
2: Really?
0: No, I'm throwing that out. Do they tend to be, of all the speech therapists that I went to when I was a kid, you know, and then ones that I've seen, not as an adult, but other speech therapists in the world.
2: Yeah.
0: I'm not currently seeing a speech therapist.
3: Oh boy.
0: What do you do for a living, sir? I'm a broadcaster. I'm currently seeing a speech therapist. I'm still trying to get where I'm going here. John, when was your first boyfriend or girlfriend?
21: My first was graduating high school.
0: Really?
21: First girlfriend graduating high school.
0: Okay.
21: I was interested. It's just, I didn't hear puberty till like 18, essentially.
0: Oh, okay.
21: So like, didn't get a girlfriend until the end.
0: I didn't get a girlfriend at all through high school.
21: Yeah, same.
0: Yeah, and I don't know if it's because I was a drum major and they were too intimidated or what, but...
21: Could have been that.
2: Did you go on dates? Yeah. Did you guys go out with girls, like one-on-one?
0: See, John, probably more than me, I went on very few dates, like a few dances and stuff like that.
2: Okay.
0: It was tough for me because I wasn't... that unattractive. A skinny little guy, right? And I had funny little Coke bottle glasses, they'd call them. Then I get contacts, so things got better and stuff. But being the band was a little bit of a thing. But I was drum major, so that's a good thing. So you can see the pluses and minuses developing here.
2: Mm-hmm.
0: But I remember asking out, and I'm going to say her name. Tamara Prey. And I was asking out Tamara Prey. And this is the story of my high school. And moms and dads, I want you to hear this. Kids out there going to school today, hear this and know life does turn out the way it should be, and it turns out great. Tamara Prey, would you go to the homecoming dance with me, Tamara Prey? I'd really like to go with you. I tell you what, there's a rumor that John Aguirre is going to ask me out, so let me see if he asks me out first, and if he doesn't, then maybe. Okay, I'll just sit over here in the corner holding my breath.
22: It's not a no. It's not enough.
23: Claire, no way. How does this finish? What happens?
2: That's so sad.
22: You said the universe works out the way it's supposed to.
0: John Aguirre asked her out.
22: And then?
0: And she turned out to be a serial killer.
3: No,

0: 104.3 MyFam. It is Valentine in the morning. Sometimes I think little kids get like boyfriends, girlfriends and stuff like that, but they're not really boyfriend, girlfriend. And then what is the boyfriend, girlfriend nowadays? I'm navigating that with a teenage son and what I hear and what he tells me and what we share. And we had hot tub conversations last night.
1: Excuse me?
0: What?
1: What does that mean?
0: Hot tub conversation?
1: You have to have the hot tub conversation with your son at some point. That is an
0: I did have a hot tub conversation yes. last night. No, him and I'd made some cookies and we had some cookies. And this is sounding very bad. But I made some cookies. I make dinner and stuff. That's I'm the cook of the household, right? Got the Hallmark show on. I'm making dinner. Then I had some cookies. Same ones I made you guys the other day.
2: Oh, so good.
0: Right?
2: Yeah.
0: And so I'm making these. And I go, hey, Colin, I made some cookies. He goes, how are they? You tried them? I go, wow, they're vegan, gluten-free, dairy-free, low sugar.
2: Yes. Yeah.
0: He's like, all right, well, you're really selling those. But then we had one. They weren't bad. And then I said, you know what? Let's go sit in the hot tub, man. Lit that bad boy up, sat out there in the hot tub, had some hot tub conversations. Just a dad and his son, two men, sitting there together beneath the moonlight, talking about life.
2: That's so nice. Like,
0: right.
2: That's
0: it
2: so
0: really
2: lovely.
0: Was. It really, really was. But so navigating that, and, you know, teenagers are different. The verbiage they use nowadays may not be the same verbiage that you and I use. So you have to make sure you're understanding what they're talking about when they're referring to people's relationships and stuff like that.
2: Yeah, because my boyfriend in high school, he and I watched movies together, went out to dinner together, held hands. You know, there wasn't anything going on.
1: Right.
2: In high school, for me, anyways.
0: Or him, because he was with you. You would have noticed.
2: I mean, yes,
0: me.
2: I'm talking about
0: for me anyway.
2: Other relationships. I don't know. Other high schoolers. I don't know about them.
0: These will be your hot tub conversations with your daughter or son. These are great hot tub conversations.
2: Pass the cookies.
0: Robert, good morning. How are you today?
3: I'm doing good. How are you?
0: We're doing all right. So what age did your kid start having a boyfriend or girlfriend?
3: So she's going to be 16.
0: Gotcha. Okay, what are the rules that you have for boyfriend, girlfriend?
3: Well, it was brand new to us, but the only rule that I really have is that the door has to stay open because he's a good kid. I know his parents, so, you know, he knows I got his number.
2: That was our rule, too, in our house. Yeah. Open doors and no sharing blankets.
0: Did you also use that, I know I've got his number? He knows I've got his number.
3: Oh, no, no, I meant in a way he's a good kid. He knows when I look at him, like, all right, bro, I got simple rules.
0: Well, you do sound a little bit tough, honestly.
1: Yeah.
0: I don't know, like... I'm not tough. I'm having hot tub conversations and making cookies, you know?
1: Cookies, guys!
0: I think they can just run me over and just do whatever they want. Who knows? But no, same thing. The door has to stay open. And I would tell this to all parents out there. Try and get creaky doors. Because if they try and close it, you'll hear the creak, right? And if your door doesn't creak, just really, really tighten up one of the bolts or something, one of the plates, and make it get creaky or something. You know?
3: I throw the squeaky dog toy down the hallway just so that way they know that I'm still around.
4: Oh, dude, just have some chihuahuas. Anytime a door opens, they go crazy. Everyone in the house wakes up. We couldn't sneak anywhere in our house.
0: Right, or if a door is closed and there's something going on.
3: Yeah, they're funny. They're good, though.
0: I love that you're throwing a squeaky toy down the hall, though. You know?
1: It's like,
0: like it's a grenade or something. He's trying to trip him. All right, listen, Robert, tell her we said hello and good luck with everything, okay?
3: Yeah, I appreciate it. I listen to you every day, man. I love your show.
0: I appreciate you. Thank you very much.
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0: way too early for a pop tire. So if you are traveling through Torrance, keep an eye out for a tire that is in the carpool lane, 405 northbound before Crenshaw Boulevard. Moving into Pico Rivera, we still have that fender bender on your right shoulder. 605 southbound before Washington Boulevard with about a 5-minute delay, but at least in East LA, some good news there. That crash has finally cleared out of lanes on the 710 northbound just before the 5.
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2: 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It is Valentine in the morning. What age did your daughter have a boyfriend, Michelle?
3: 16 years old. That's our house rule. And one of the rules is if you have a boyfriend or a girlfriend, because my daughter did have her first boyfriend at 16. She's 18 now. We had to meet him.
2: Okay. And did you meet him the day she turned 16?
3: No, she didn't. She was like a little bit older than 16, 16 and a half. I don't know. But I'm very open and I like to have, I'm open with my children.
2: Yeah.
3: We talk about everything. So when she got a boyfriend, she came up to me and said, hey, he asked me to be his girlfriend. I said, yes. So then I said, okay, we'd like to meet him. So my husband and I met him. Our stomachs were hurting. We felt like vomiting because this is our first time, you know. It's not a good feeling, but, you know, we met him. He was a good guy.
2: Yeah, I always think about that, like with Colin, going over some girl's house or something, meeting the parents. And then you worry, like, do those parents like my kid or something? Or, you know, because they're protective of their daughter or whatever. God.
3: Yeah, like they say, oh, don't hurt my daughter. But no, don't hurt my son. I have one son and I want them to treat him right.
2: Right, exactly. Exactly.
3: My son's over here giving his 2 cents. Who, me?
2: Who's giving his 2 cents?
3: My son.
2: Yeah, let me talk to him. Let me talk to him.
3: Oh, my gosh. Okay, he's 9. Okay.
2: All right.
3: Here he is. His name's Joshua.
2: Hey, Joshua. How you doing, buddy?
4: Good.
2: Do you have a girlfriend?
4: No.
2: All right. Do you think you'll ever have one?
4: No.
2: Oh, okay. Well, you just made your mom so happy.

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It is Valentine the morning. Don't forget, $1,000 just around the way. 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

0: My fam, it is Valentine of the morning. All right, later on this hour, Camucci's court. John Camucci is going to present a case. We need you to become the jury and text your opinion in at 31043.
1: Yeah, it's a little bit heavier today, too. Does any form of cheating justify ending a marriage? Like, are there some times where you should really stick it out and stay in there? Michael is wondering where that line is at today.
0: Good God, and he's asking us that?
1: He's asking us. He wants some opinions here.
0: Yeah. He's asking us that question?
1: He's asking everybody. He kind of wants some input.
0: Oh, it's one of those deals. Okay. Yeah. He's asking everybody. He's on Seacrest show as well today. He's asking everybody. Gonna take the average. It is the battle of the sexes. Reps in the men. His name is Robert. Works as a retail specialist. Enjoys reading. What's up, Robert?
2: What's up?
0: What's up, man?
3: Representing the ladies, her name is Carmen. She works as a customer service rep and enjoys watching movies with the family. Let's hear it for Carmen.
0: What's up, Carmen?
2: Good morning. Good morning.
0: Good morning. Here's how it works, Carmen. I'm going to ask you a few questions. Robert Chills can ask you the questions. Best out of three wins, still tied, the end of regulation. We go to a not-so-tough tiebreaker question. Let's start with the ladies. All five members of the boy band One Direction first appeared on what reality TV show?
2: Oh, my God. I don't know that one.
0: Okay. The X Factor was the answer.
3: Robert, which member of One Direction released a solo album titled Fine Line?
4: Niall Horan.
3: Harry Styles.
0: Current score is 0-0. What 2008 action movie sees Liam Neeson play a retired CIA agent trying to find his kidnapped daughter?
2: I'm blanking out. I don't know.
0: Oh, come on, girl. I've got a very special set of skills. Taken.
2: Yes. Taken. Oh, my God.
3: Robert, Liam Neeson helps his young stepson with his crush in what holiday movie?
4: I have no clue.
0: Oh.
3: Love Actually.
0: It is one of the best movies in the history of rom-coms. It is so. We need to do a top 10 rom-com list. Everybody in this room.
3: Yes.
1: I like that.
0: Come up with your own,
3: yes.
0: Right?
3: I love that.
0: Oh, Fry, how would you do?
5: I don't know if I can think of 10.
0: Oh, get out of here. Current score is 0-0. What artist named her firstborn child Blue Ivy? Who's that?
2: Beyonce.
0: Look at you, Carmen, on the board. There you go.
3: And Robert, what is the name of Beyonce's athleisure clothing line? Ivy blank. What's the name of it?
4: Blue Ivy.
3: No, it's Ivy Park.
0: Oh.
3: So that means ladies win. Carmen, you won a Battle of the Sexes championship certificate. Post it on social. Use the hashtag Valentine the Morning and share it with Pride.
2: Thank you so much. Appreciate it.
0: Oh, nice job, Carmen. Well, Robert, as you exit the stage, this moment is entirely yours. You take it away.
4: Thanks for letting me play.
0: You got it, brother. Have a great day.
6: Right there. In Mid-City, a crash is cleared, but a 10-minute delay remains. 10 eastbound after Vermont Avenue and is heavy from Crenshaw Boulevard. As we move into Southgate, brush fire remains on the 710 northbound on-ramp from Imperial Highway, not affecting any lanes, but there's still a spectator delay. And as we move into the Sepulveda Pass, it also looks like an earlier crash is cleared off of the 405 southbound and Mulholland Drive, but with a 20-minute delay, heavy from Victory Boulevard.
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0: 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It is Valentine in the morning. Let's enter the courtroom of the Honorable Camucci's Court.
1: All right, we got Michael on trial today. Thank you, Laura. Michael says, my wife and I have been married for 8 years, and we have 2 kids, 7 and 5. Recently, I found out she kissed someone else. She admitted to it after she was acting a little bit distant, and I asked her what's going on, and she said it happened at a work event, someone she works with. She also said it meant nothing and that it was just a mistake. She insists that it was just a kiss and she regrets it deeply and that it didn't go any further, but I can't stop thinking about it. To me, it feels like a huge betrayal. Even if it wasn't a full-blown affair, it obviously still crossed a major line in our relationship. She says she'll do whatever it takes to rebuild my trust, but now I'm torn. On one hand, trust is one of the most important things to me, and I don't know if I can fully forgive or move past this. I've also started wondering if there's more to the story that she's not telling me, but I also wonder about the message it will send to my kids. On the other hand, we do have those 2 kids together, and it would drastically change the lives of our entire family, and I don't want to break up a family over a kiss. I think I feel more that it may be better for the family to hold it all together, but am I a jerk for not ending my marriage over a kiss? Am I not being strong enough to end it?
0: No. Don't end your marriage over a kiss. Now, there might be more. I don't know the story. Is there somebody in the workplace? Mm-hmm. Is there any other reason to be concerned? But just go to therapy. Start with that. You know? Work on... I was just working your marriage. And what was this thing about the kids before? You were saying something about the kids. Read it back to me.
1: Let's see. They're 5 and 7.
0: Right.
1: They're worried about what the message it will send to the kids if what they do stay together.
0: But who's going to tell the kids? You're not going to tell the kids mommy kissed some guy at work.
1: There's That's no true. Message. Yeah, you can keep it from
0: You talk
1: them.
0: To kids about age-appropriate stuff, but your marriage at that level is not appropriate for your children. You know, maybe if your kid's late teens or something. And even if you do break up, I think most couples that I've talked to who have kids that have gone through something like this, a breakup, for whatever reason, you try and keep your kids out of it. That's always the thing you try and do. You don't want them picking sides. Mm-hmm. You don't want them deciding anything about your marriage. That was your decision. It's not your kid's decision. They should never feel the weight of that on their shoulders, albeit they get the weight from a separation and having 2 different bedrooms and whatever else. It's so hard. It's just the kids have to come first. And if it's truly just a kiss, a mistake was made, do some couples therapy, grow from it as a couple and become stronger, I would say.
2: I agree with you about, like, don't make any quick decisions.
0: Yeah.
2: Try therapy. Mm-hmm. But I might be different, but okay. the just a kiss thing,
0: yeah.
2: I don't understand. That would be so devastating to me if my husband kissed somebody at work.
0: No, I'm not saying it's not devastating. I'm not saying it doesn't suck.
2: Right.
0: You know, but, and I'm not saying, oh, well, there's, you know, somebody went off for a weekend with somebody and somebody just kissed somebody. I'm like, I don't think you throw it away for that.
2: No, and I agree. I think you definitely need to start with therapy. Though.
1: I think you can. I think...
0: With kids.
1: I think so. If that's your personal boundary, I think happy parents are more important than together parents. I think if you have a relationship that's not going well, that might mess your kids up more than being happy separately.
0: We didn't say the relationship's not going well. There was a kiss.
1: But
0: it might have been fine before that. Let's just go, it's fine before that, whatever. She kissed somebody at work. We don't know details of that kiss at work. Was it like Jill slammed up against the wall from that wedding that she talked about at one time?
2: I was single.
0: You cannot throw it away over a kiss. If it's just that, I don't think you throw away a marriage over that.
1: I think you try and work on it, but what if months down the line you can't build that trust back? I don't know.
2: It would always be in the back of my mind.
3: Jump in. I'm with you. It's hard to me to put myself in the scenario, but I cannot imagine ending a marriage with kids over that. It might, for me.
0: Yeah, for me too. And we're not saying you guys are wrong.
1: Right.
0: We're coming from different backgrounds,
2: yes.
0: different values. Everything comes into play. Brian and I have kids. I'm like so adamant I would not. And Leilani, this is not your chance to go out.
3: Sorry. Yeah, this is not free pass either.
0: There's no hall pass.
3: I know the guy at Chick-fil-A. The way they've looked at you. I'm not.
0: Yeah. Oh, I know too. They're all like, oh, so he's not going to end it over that. Oh, this is not a hall pass.
2: I'm not saying end the marriage because of the kiss. I'm saying that would be so incredibly hard to move past. Like, I wouldn't just think of it as just a kiss. I would think of it as like, oh my gosh, everything, my world is ending. You kissed another woman.
1: I think everyone has their own boundaries.
2: Yeah.
1: You know what I mean? And for you, maybe a kiss is something that you can work out, but I think for some people, you won't be able to move
0: okay,
1: past
0: so
1: that.
0: Okay, so what if they do more than a kiss? Is it different for you then? What if it was full throttle, they had an affair at a hotel over the weekend?
2: Still, it's devastating.
1: Personal boundary.
2: Bye.
0: I know, but is that worse than a kiss though, or is it all the same playing field?
2: To me,
0: the trust has been violated, it doesn't matter what they do?
2: The trust is gone. Yeah,
0: wow.
2: No matter what it was. Like, it would be, I mean, of course, if it's a full-on affair and it's been going on for some time, and makes it probably
0: different.
2: A little bit
1: worse.
2: Easier.
1: Yeah.
2: Makes it a little easier.
0: Right.
2: But it was still, like, just that, even if it was just a kiss, that would be so hard for me to
0: I am
2: want
0: so
2: to
0: curious
2: on.
0: To see where you guys fall on this. I'm so adamant on my side that wouldn't be it. It's fascinating to see how we're different.
1: I wonder if the family changes things. You know, I wonder when you have more to lose.
0: Of course it does. What have you been missing? That is exactly what it is. When you have kids,
1: maybe
0: you can't. You rip away a mom or a dad from a child's life over a kiss. I couldn't do it. And again, I'd like to address my wife and Brian's wife. This is not a hall pass for you to have any smoochies. What do you guys think?
4: Text Valentine in the morning at 31043.
0: Emerge
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20: Right there. Looks like we now have a water main break in Fairfax. It's going to be shut down on West 1st Street, both directions between North Formosa Avenue and South La Brea Avenue until further notice. As we move into Mid-City, that crash is luckily clear, 10 Eastman at Vermont Avenue, but slow from Crenshaw Boulevard. And in Linwood, we have a crash involving a semi. Currently, it is stuck in your center lane, 105 westbound at the 710.
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0: 104.3 MyFM, it is Valentine in the morning. Good morning, Sylvia. You think this guy should duck out and move on?
22: Oh, yes. Cut bait and bone out. And I know that's controversial, but I have to say she opened a door that is really hard to close. She sees this person every day. And if it really was just a kiss, why would she bring it up and blow up her whole marriage?
0: Well, I think she's being honest. We don't know how it came up. We don't know how that conversation started, right? But if it is work, she did say she's willing to do whatever to earn his trust back. I think the first step is, in the case like that, unless it's so egregious and you can't get past it, I would personally recommend therapy. Marriages are not, they're not easy. They're work. We all have our seasons, so to speak, you know, and you hope that you ended on a wonderful season, you know, when your time comes to go off to Rainbow Bridge with your puppy. But, you know, we go through our ups and downs through marriages. And if you need help, there's no reason you shouldn't reach out to a licensed marriage family therapist.
22: I hear you. I guess I'm just more cynical.
0: No, I get that.
22: I just feel like I just feel like she sounds very guilty. Like she's guilty of more than just, I'm going to do anything I can. Really? Off of just a kiss? Come on.
0: Well, because there's the husband saying that he might leave or something.
2: And she wants to try and make it work.
0: And she wants to try and make it work. Mm-hmm.
22: I think she has mixed feelings about this person. And like I said, she's seeing this person every single day. That's once you.
0: So the guys at work, tough. John, it was a kiss at work.
3: It was a kiss at work. Yeah. At a work.
0: At a work event. Was it a party?
3: It was a work party.
0: Alcohol involved?
3: Likely.
0: There's that. Not saying that it makes an excuse for anything, but I think you have to look at the totality of the picture. But you're saying cut and run. That's you. Cut, run, and
22: that's
0: bone
22: me.
0: Or whatever. What'd you say again? You said some weird phrase.
22: That's why I'm so... Well, I said cut bait and bone out, but that's because I'm old, and that was an expression back in the day.
0: She's a fisherman.
3: It still fits. I like it. We're keeping it.
0: Cut, bait, bone out. All right. There it is. Thanks a lot, Sylvie. Appreciate you. You take care, okay?
22: You guys have a great day.
0: All right. You too. Bye.

0: 104.3 MyFam. It is Valentine in the morning. Rebecca, good morning. You're on Kamucha's Court. Go right ahead.
1: Hi. How do we know that it was just a kiss? You know, she can say anything she wants to say, and he's supposed to take it for granted.
0: Oh, my God. You guys are like the Real Housewives of every county.
2: That's the
0: How
2: problem.
0: Do we know it's just
1: you know
0: a kiss?
1: When it happens to you,
0: yeah.
1: You understand it. You know, I had a dear friend for years and years and years, and then I started noticing weird things. And,
0: sure.
1: And they were both, her husband and her were at my house, and I was just about ready to ask her, and her husband comes in and says, "So, you and Bob?" And I looked at him and said, "Oh, we both can't be wrong now, can we?"
0: Wait,
3: your
0: hold
3: partners,
0: on. Hold on. I'm confused. What happened, Jill?
3: Your partners cheated on you with each other?
1: Yeah, my girlfriend cheated with my husband.
0: Got it. Okay. Well,
1: and
0: that
1: then
0: stinks.
1: The husband looked at me and said, yeah. "We both can't be wrong."
0: Yeah, and you cut bait and boned out. What was it?
1: I did for about 6-7 months.
0: You did okay. Did you go back
1: and
0: to him?
1: And then I came. I did.
0: And did it work in the end?
1: I had a son. Yes, it did. Unfortunately, he died about 14 years ago.
0: Okay, did you find your way back to each other, though? Did you find that trust
1: yes,
0: to rebuild?
1: Did.
0: Right.
1: We did.
0: Yeah, well, yours was heavier, obviously.
1: Did.
0: Yours is a much bigger thing, but I just, and thank you for calling, Rebecca. I feel like therapy should be the first step, unless it's something so egregious, but John and Jill are like, no, cut bait.
2: I agree with therapy being the first step, but I don't think there's any issue with leaving after that if it doesn't work in a few weeks.
3: Yeah, I'm all for...
2: A few weeks, maybe a few months.
3: I'm all for saying, like, let's try to work this out.
0: Uh-huh.
3: I'm not saying cut off the marriage right then and there. Like, let's try. But for me, I realize I've only been married a couple months. I could never imagine kissing someone else. And I will only be kissing my husband for the rest of my life. Like, I could never imagine, but I know things happen. I
0: sure,
3: get that.
0: Sure, yeah.
3: I personally would...
0: No,
3: I don't
0: think it's a good thing. Nobody wants it to happen. It just did.
3: But I don't think I would be able to move on from that.
0: From kissing another
3: guy?
0: All right, there's three guys in this room right now. Close your eyes. Hi, Elizabeth. She put her lips out. She puckered up, Liz. She closed her eyes and puckered up. Liz, what do you say, Kamucha's Court? Go ahead.
4: Your stories hit me hard because I'm currently going through this right now.
0: Yeah.
4: I've been married 32 years. My husband had a best friend at work who was a girl 25 years ago, and I always suspected something. And finally, in October, he admitted that he kissed her one night. I accepted it, okay, but it's still my gut feeling. And just 2 weeks ago, he finally said, okay, I also did sleep with her.
0: Oh, okay, so he finally admitted to that after 25 years. Is that woman still in his life?
4: No, fortunately not.
0: Right, okay.
4: I didn't get mad at him for finally telling me, but I think the hardest part for me was just the lie.
0: Right, all that time, right. And when somebody holds on to a lie that long, and there's no defense of him, but he probably just didn't want to tell you because he was afraid it was going to fall apart. And there's no defense of his actions, but I think it was just out of fear of losing the marriage, perhaps. Could it have been that?
4: That's what he claims.
0: Yeah, and I'm not standing up for guys that do this stuff. Don't misconstrue this.
4: He, you can tell he's crushed over it. So I am staying. We're going to work on it. My biggest problem I'm having is just the why. You know, why could you just not, you know, like, why couldn't you just get, he said it just happened one night.
0: Yeah, I mean, it's also one of the hardest foundations to rebuild in life is trust. But one of the hardest things to do, too, is forgiveness. And if you want to move on, at some point, forgiveness has to be key.
4: Yeah,
0: and that's
4: in the long
0: hard.
4: Run. Yeah, in the long run, he's still my best friend, and I'm just going to work on it and hit our 33 this year. But he is completely a changed man. He's completely trying harder now.
0: Well, good.
4: So hopefully it
0: But
4: works
0: it should be a change not out of fear. It should be a change not out of guilt. It should be a change out of love. He has to find his way to the woman that he married and you vice versa to the man that you marry for the love that you have for each other. And therapy can guide you down that process.
4: Yes. And this call is the first person I've told. So you are starting my therapy.
0: Oh, love. I'm glad if you guys are starting down that path.
4: Thank you.
0: Hang in there. Okay.
4: Thank you. I love you guys.
0: Love you too.
3: You're a strong lady.
0: You are.
4: Thank you.
0: Okay. Love you. Take care.
4: You too.
0: Keep in touch.
4: Bye.
0: Bye-bye. I wonder, she said that lady's not in the picture anymore.
3: Mm-hmm.
5: I think she hired a hitman.
2: I thought the same thing.
0: I don't know. Did anybody else think that?
3: Elizabeth did?
0: I don't know. Maybe.
3: No.
0: She's not in the picture anymore.
3: No.
2: We'll never know. She's gone.
0: We'll never know.
3: No.
0: We'll never
3: know.
0: No, we'll never know.
3: We know.
0: That's Kamuchi's court next week.
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0: Paramount. A crash is in lanes 105 westbound off ramp to Paramount Boulevard, partially blocked as a result. It's heavy from Bellflower Boulevard, so you may want to take an alternate route where you can. North Hollywood, a collision is stuck in that carpool lane, 170 southbound at Oxnard Street, slow from Sherman Way, and as we move into Burbank, conked out car in lanes 5 southbound on ramp from Burbank Boulevard, partially blocked with delays from Empire Avenue.
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0: 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It is Valentine in the morning. Brian said he had a dream that he wanted to share on the air. Do you ever dream at home and you want to share it with your friends? You can always reach out, 31043. Maybe it's reoccurring. Maybe it's something that's caught your fancy.
1: I want you to tell me what this means.
0: Okay.
1: J-Lo was our new boss. R.I.P. John Peek. We had a meeting with her and she was like, you have to mention my new movie every hour. And I said, that seems like a little bit much. And then Valentine leaned over to me and was like, it's J-Lo. We have to do whatever she says. That's it.
0: 100%. 100%. I love this dream. I love this dream for you. I love this dream for me. And basically, what I believe it's saying is that you desperately want to work for an attractive woman in the workplace.
1: Well, I don't know if that's...
0: No, you need that maternal grasp that you're not getting from John Peek. So attractive, number one, you want that. You also want a powerful woman, a powerful boss. You're looking for something maternally that's not in your life right now. You feel like you are doing all this work at home, and maybe you are, like we said earlier on that hamster wheel. It goes round and round and round. You need the touch of a woman. And I'm not just saying your wife's not giving you that touch. I'm not saying that. With the touch of a... Well, you can say it if you want. The touch of a comforting, maternal woman.
1: Wow. Hold me, J-Lo.
0: Hold me, J-Lo. Yeah, that's what's going on with that dream right there.
1: Thank you.
0: Jill, what's your dream you got?
2: My dream was that my husband and I went to dinner with Jolly Joe Bro, who is one of John's best friends.
1: Heck yeah.
2: We were at Olive Garden, and Jolly Joe Bro sprayed my dinner down with a hose to get the gluten off. It was very
1: weird.
2: Real?
1: Wow.
2: Yes.
1: This is.
0: Can you spray something with a hose to remove the gluten? I don't think you can, right?
2: No.
0: It's in the food, yeah?
2: It's in the food. Sometimes if there's,
0: no
2: sauce,
0: gluten toppings.
2: Well, there's gluten in sauces or marinades, but using a hose on your noodle, no, the gluten's in there.
0: A hose on your noodle?
2: Yeah. On your Olive Garden pasta.
0: What does it even mean?
2: I don't know.
0: All right, so I think there's a frustration there for you dealing with that celiac lifestyle.
2: Yeah, for sure.
0: And then it's so frustrating. You bring out like basically a fire hose with Jolly Joe Bro there, his friend, to take that gluten away because it just you can't seem to avoid it. You can't seem to get rid of it.
2: Yeah.
0: There's also a slight chance that early on in this marriage, you guys are looking for more. I hope that's not it. What's your dream, John?
3: My dream is one of my roommates that I just moved out of. Sounds kind of dark.
0: You moved out of your roommate?
3: Yeah, no, the house that I moved out of. One of my roommates that lived there.
0: What are you doing
3: there? Brad, the one that we don't know much about.
2: Yes.
3: He unfortunately passed in a tragic death.
1: Oh.
3: And he was like gone from my life and I was so
0: sad about
3: it. Oh, this
0: is a dream. God, I thought it was an update for a second. I was like, dear God.
3: Absolutely a dream.
0: So in the dream, he passes away.
3: Yeah, and I feel like I have my interpretation, but I'm curious what you think.
0: Well, I feel like it's probably just a chapter of your life.
3: That's what I was thinking,
0: too. And it's a closure that you're having right there. And it's a dark closure, but our mind works in mysterious ways, right? So you're closing one chapter, you're writing another page in the beginning of a chapter with your girlfriend, Olivia. Yeah. And Brad was a part of your life, but... You know, you're not going to see him as much. He's not going to be in your life as much. Maybe a softball game here and there, a get-together here and there, but it's just a chapter closing. And sometimes our mind wants us to know there's finality to something.
3: Right.
0: So it becomes darker and harder, you know, instead of just like, hey, see you, Brad, bye.
3: Oh, he's gone on a trip or whatever. Yeah.
0: Right.
3: Yeah.
0: It's more of a slam shut.
3: That's
0: and
3: close.
0: Death in a dream is more slam shut,
3: well,
0: you know?
3: You're dead to me, Brad. So.
0: Oh, it's not really dead to you.
3: No, I
0: but
3: agree,
0: it's
3: though.
0: The finality.
3: That's exactly what I was kind of thinking about it. Weirdly timed dream.
0: All right. All right. Glad I could help you guys out. Do you feel better?
1: I do.
0: Want to hear more about J-Lo. What a dream to have.
4: We continue to have eyes on a crash in Paramount. Right lane blocked on the 105 westbound off-ramp to Paramount Boulevard. Same delays in downtown LA, 110 northbound before you hit the 101. A recent collision is stuck in your center lane, and as vehicles swerve out of the way, it's heavy from 8th Street. In Griffith Park, 134 eastbound at Riverside Drive. CHP is planning ready traffic break soon as a crash is currently stuck in the left lane with heavy delays there.
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0: Post Malone there. What's up? Good morning. It's 104.3. My family, Lisa Foxer, with you. Good morning to my fellow birthday Leos. That's right. Today's my birthday. And on your birthday, it's the one day in the world of social media that everyone's nice to you. So just soak it up, soak it in, and enjoy the niceness and the love, because I really am. So today's your one day to just have an ego on your birthday on social media. It's okay. Just the love feels good. Thanks for all the texts and the phone calls and all the love on social. So all that's happening. Plus, we're here. Great music on the radio. Let's make it a great birthday Tuesday. And all the tickets, all the money, all the fun, it's all happening right here on MyFM.
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Other great songs on a gorgeous sunny birthday Tuesday. Thanks so much for having us on. Sorry, I'm shouting out myself. Thanks so much for having us on and checking us with you. It's the 104.3 My Fan Pleasure. Benson Boone and Sarah McLachlan. Tickets are on the way. It's on My Fan.

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That sounds pretty good, right? Let's make this Tuesday even better with a grand in your pocket. 1,000 bucks up for grabs with the word green. 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

0: Lewis. Hope you're nice and cool wherever you are. Oh my gosh, out in this heat. 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

Incubus, so good. What's up? It's that 104.3 My Fam. Also, congrats to my girl, Lenita Thompson of Canyon Country. Got the tickets in to see Sarah McLachlan live. Rock at the Greek Theater on August the 4th. Tickets on sale to Ticketmaster, but she got the freebies from My Fam. Enjoy, girl. Now, Olivia Dean doing this one on My Fam.

0: back of the weekend there. Hope you're nice and cool wherever you are. Thanks so much for having us on and taking us with you. It's 104.3 MyFM. Not to mention, looking forward to another Thursday, another Talk Back Thursday. Oh, I love these weekly trip giveaways we're doing for our big party in Vegas. All those huge names, cannot wait. Seriously, Benson Boone, Goo Goo Dolls, BTS, Cardi B, Snoop Dogg, Zara Larsson, Muse, Weezer, Lainey Wilson, and tons more. Going to be an awesome weekend, September 18th and 19th. 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

temps outside, but thankfully, great music on the radio. It's another hour of the nonstop songs. More favorites on the way from Hendrix. We'll do some Britney. We'll do some Taylor and The Weeknd, too. Plus that money coming at you. $1,000. My buddy Raph takes over next. $1,000. 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And go Dodgers tonight. Here we go. 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

0: summer vibes right there with Magic Root on 104.3 MyFM, 90s to now. My name is Raph. Definitely with the humidity in SoCal, not normal. Usually wear dry heat. I tend to bring extra t-shirts with me because I'm sweating right through it.
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0: 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My name is Raph. Oh, man, it's a special day today here in the MyFM studios and everywhere because it is your birthday, Lisa Fox. Happy birthday.
1: Thank you, doll. It's really just a special time for all Leos. Can I just share the
0: Leo season?
1: All Leos. Leos are, not to be a little crazy, but we are pretty awesome.
0: I'm pretty awesome. I'm a Leo, too.
1: Oh, when's yours?
0: August, though. Oh. I'm an August Leo.
1: Oh, that's different.
0: Just
1: you're like
0: Eric,
1: the boyfriend.
0: Eric, your boyfriend, Eric.
1: July Leos are special. August Leos are also cool.
0: I didn't bring anything here. I have leftover Chipotle for you. If you want some food, yeah, plenty.
1: No,
0: of, I mean, I'm sure you got lots
1: got
0: of food today.
1: We got this Cheesecake Factory. This food is insane from Cheesecake Factory, so we're good to go. We got to work it off the Dodgers game tonight. So.
0: Oh, you're going to the game.
1: Going to the game, and I got great seats tonight.
0: Are you
1: going to
0: be on TV?
1: Friends. What's that?
0: Are you going to be on TV? Can I see you on TV tonight?
1: It's possible. Thanks to our good friends Barry and Patty, those great seats behind home plate. And we just want to win and to see our boys, and it's replica ring night. So we love to go for the goodies and the freebies.
0: On my way home, I'm going to listen on AM 570 LA Sports. I want to make sure you're screaming in there.
1: Hear me screaming?
0: Like Lisa Fox. Woo! I want to hear it.
1: Now I have to make the radio broadcast,
0: yes,
1: too?
0: Yes, the broadcast,
1: wow,
0: too.
1: The pressure's on. The pressure's on. Thanks for the love. And have a great show today.
0: Yeah, happy birthday, Lisa.
1: Thank you.
0: How young? 21?
1: What? Oh, I'm not giving that. I'm not saying any numbers. No numbers will be revealed. But,
0: no numbers.
1: Yeah.
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So if you're wondering why the 405 northbound is like backed up near the Sepulveda Pass, a big rig blew a tire and it's causing that traffic to snarl up there. So you may want to look for some alternate routes there. If you're heading to the valley, the 405 northbound Sepulveda Pass backed up due to a big rig tire blowout. It's MyFam.

0: If you're looking to go to the Head in the Clouds Festival happening at the Brookside at the Rose Bowl August 8th, got a pair of tickets for you coming up after 4 o'clock here on MyFM.
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0: 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All right, September 18th and 19th, T-Mobile Arena in Vegas. BTS, Benson Boone, Goo Goo Dolls, Kenny Chesney, Major Lazer, Snoop Dogg, Zara Larsson, and more. 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A little getaway to Vegas. Happening again this Thursday. Talk Back Thursday, another chance for you to go listen for your chance to submit your talkbacks all day Thursday here on MyFM. We'll give you the details, okay? If you want to go, just make plans now. AXS.com for tickets. Still got Saturday available, all right?
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Yeah, it's 104.3 MyFM, 90s to Now with Raf. Head in the Clouds Festival happening at the Brookside at the Rose Bowl August 8th. Got those tickets for you. All right, pair of tickets coming up before 4:30. All right, make sure you're listening to MyFM for your chance to win.

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2: It's a tough drive right now as you make your way through Rancho Cucamonga. A crash, 210 eastbound before Milliken, blocking the carpool in two left lanes. That drive stacking up away from Mountain Avenue. A stall has been cleared in West L.A., 405 northbound before Sunset. All lanes open. Traffic now recovering out of Culver City away from Venice Boulevard. Also pretty tough.